0: ¿En serio?
1: ¿Para qué?
0: ¿Para qué, mi amor?
1: Sofía.
0: Capú.
2: That was good.
3: This is so good.
2: Oh, really good. We don't need men.
3: Or a new man.
2: Or a new man, but like a better man.
3: A better
2: you know
3: man.
2: What I mean? Hey.
3: Tengo la canción perfecta.
2: Show me. I'm all ears.

0: 1-1-1-6-1?
1: Grandma used to listen to this back in the day.
2: How do I open it? Es que wow. Es la de mi abuelita, ya.
3: Wow. One more time.